So song number three belonged to Riley Green with Change My Mind. When we return, we are going to head into battle to see who is number one on the Cross Canada.

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0: We have come to the end of the trail. It's been a long, dusty trail. And while I want to tell you who has the number one spot, I think we need to go back and find out who held that position a year ago.
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0: After a bar song Tipsy rewrote the record books, everyone wanted to know what Shaboozey would do next. The answer was something deeply personal. Good News opens with the line, "Man, what a hell of a year it's been." And at that point in his career, that was quite the understatement. The song is about struggling with your own mental health at the height of success, feeling lonely, even when the whole world is watching. Honest, raw, and it's built on acoustic guitar and pedal steel. It hit number one in Canada and the U.S. 1 year later, he's got a brand new concept album dropping July 31st. But right now, here's last year's leader. This is Shaboozey with Good News. Man, what a-

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9: 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It's a reminder of the diversity of wildlife in the Caribou grasslands and how important it is to help protect the area.
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1: 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It's a reminder of the diversity of wildlife in the caribou grasslands and how important it is to help protect the area.
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0: Coming up, we will have song number 26 that's holding steady from last week. Zach Top is up when the Cross Canada Country Countdown returns. 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

0: It appears there's not a whole lot of movement this week on the countdown. Staying in the 24 spot once again this week, that was Tennille Arts and Don't Ruin Flowers. So let's go back a few years. Corey Kent was offered the chance to open for Toby Keith. And while most up-and-coming artists would have jumped at the chance, Corey kept his cool and made a request that could have ended his opportunity before it even began. That story, along with the number 23 song, is coming up when we return to the Cross Canada Country Countdown.
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0: Almost every country artist has their fair share of stories, and Corey Kent's no exception. Before scoring hits like Wild as Her and Rocky Mountain Low, Corey was just a 19-year-old Oklahoma kid who got the chance to open for his hero, Toby Keith. When Toby's team offered him $500 a show, Corey boldly countered back with a request for double the money. Now, instead of getting offended, Toby actually respected the confidence Corey had and approved the deal, plus expanded the run from 3 shows to 6. Looking back, Corey calls it a little naive of him, but it also led to one of the biggest early breaks in his career. Dropping down 3 positions to number 23. This is Corey Kent with Coe Wetzel, Rocky Mountain Low.
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8: Alan Jackson is set to close out one of country music's most legendary careers with a final concert happening this weekend at Nashville's Nissan Stadium. The show, called Last Call, One More for the Road, the finale, will feature a massive lineup of country stars. Get this, Luke Combs, Luke Bryan, Eric Church, Miranda Lambert, Carrie Underwood, Cody Johnson, John Party, Little Big Town, Thomas Rhett, Leanne Womack, George Strait, and Lainey Wilson. If that's not a who's who, I don't know what is. This event will also be broadcast on NBC. So let's go back to 1993. Here's our throwback track from Alan Jackson, Chattahoochee. Well,

0: George Burge with a little help from Luke Bryan with song number 16 this week, Ride, Ride, Ride. Tyler Joe Miller is out here living his best suburban life this summer. He's been mowing the lawn, keeping things tidy, just like the rest of us. But here's the part that might surprise you. What's in his earbuds while he's pushing the mower? Classic country? Uh-uh. Tyler Joe is a full-on true crime junkie. His mowing playlist of choice is Dateline. The guy with 10 top 10 singles on Canadian country radio is out there cutting grass and solving murders at the same time. When we return, we will have song number 15 from Tyler Joe Miller on the Cross Canada Country Countdown.
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0: And that is one that we are going to keep our ears on. That was Shaboozy on the Cross Canada Country Countdown. Coming up, Dean Brody shares a Hollywood connection that inspired him to go back and revisit one of his very first songs for his brand new album. You might be surprised who it involves. We will have song number 13 when we return on the Cross Canada Country Countdown.
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1: Number 13.
0: Dean Brody's 10th album just dropped, and one of the coolest stories behind it involves Kevin Costner. Dean recently shared that getting to spend time with Costner backstage, where they were both playing Calgary, was one of those genuine starstruck moments. Long before Yellowstone, Costner directed and starred in Open Range. And Dean says his character Charlie inspired one of his very own songs. Cattleman's Gun was on his very first album, and he loved the connection so much, he went back and re-recorded it for this 10th album. Here's another track from the new release. With song number 13, Holding Steady, this is Dean Brody, Man Without a Woman.
11: Wouldn't be

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8: Hi, this is Doug Fulkins. I was born in Sussex, New Brunswick. Now I'm living in Campbell River on Vancouver Island, British Columbia. My newest release is called Right Here, Right Now with my good friend Dave Faber. The song is really about that moment that you recognize the person you're with is going to be the one, the magic when it happens, and you know there's no turning back and there's no doubts in your mind that that's the person that's going to be for you for the rest of your life. I really hope you enjoy this song. Really hope you guys love Right Here, Right Now.

0: Brown, Woman. We're getting really close now to hearing who is number one on the charts this week. Coming up after the break, we will have song number five.
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0: So song number three belonged to Riley Green with Change My Mind. 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
5: 1 mile, 2 miles.
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0: We have come to the end of the trail. It's been a long, dusty trail. And while I want to tell you who has the number one spot, I think we need to go back and find out who held that position a year ago.
3: Top of the charts 1 year ago, here's last year's leader.
0: After a bar song Tipsy rewrote the record books, everyone wanted to know what Shaboozy would do next. The answer was something deeply personal. Good News opens with the line, "Man, what a hell of a year it's been." And at that point in his career, that was quite the understatement. The song is about struggling with your own mental health at the height of success, feeling lonely, even when the whole world is watching. Honest, raw, and it's built on acoustic guitar and pedal steel. It hit number one in Canada and the U.S. 1 year later, he's got a brand new concept album dropping July 31st. But right now, here's last year's leader. This is Shaboozy with Good News.
10: Man.

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1: From its starting point in Lillooet, up Highway 99.
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1: His career took him here, there, and everywhere, including the Caribou, where he owned a log cabin. His full name was Sir Matthew Bailey Begbie. His work was with the colonial government, then as a successful lawyer, and then as BC's first Chief Justice in the 1800s. Matthew Begbie was known as the Hanging Judge and left a controversial legacy. This famed jurist traveled throughout the Caribou maintaining the law while living in his log cabin in what's now the ghost town of Richfield.
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1: Good morning, I'm Dale Taylor. Transit fares in Quesnel are hiking up starting today. BC Transit Senior Media Relations and Public Affairs Advisor Jamie Weiss explains some of the changes.
2: So this fare change will see single rides increase from $1.75 to $2.25 and monthly passes increase by $10. So up to $45 for an adult monthly pass and up to $35 for a concession pass, which is for students and seniors.
1: The day pass has also increased to $4.50. BC Transit has removed the 10-ride product. A new policy is being introduced that allows more contactless payment options. And if a passenger buys two single fares, the second fare will be upgraded to a day pass, although passengers must use the same payment option to buy both single fares to count. The fare increase also comes with a revamped BC Transit website that Weiss says is much more mobile, user-friendly, and far easier to navigate. Residents outside the city of Quesnel will be likely paying more for the use of the cemetery. The main reason is that the Caribou Regional District's overall contribution is going down. Kerry Bolton, the director of finance, reported on a new memorandum of understanding with the CRD at last week's city council meeting.
3: So funding for the cemetery is now fixed at $50,000 per year for maintenance costs versus they used to give 50% of maintenance costs based on a two-year rolling basis. So the previous agreement would have resulted in a contribution of approximately $90,000 and increased yearly with cost increases.
1: Bolton went on to say that the city will be reviewing the cemetery fee charged to regional residents and will bring forward increases in the next review of the comprehensive fees bylaw. The new MOU is for a three-year period ending at the end of 2028. British Columbia's consumer watchdog is investigating StubHub over issues with FIFA World Cup tickets.
4: Attorney General Nikki Sharma says Consumer Protection BC is investigating StubHub. That's after reports that fans who may have spent hundreds or even thousands on tickets for Vancouver World Cup matches weren't able to attend due to ticketing issues. Sharma called the reports deeply concerning and noted StubHub has committed to honoring its refund guarantees for fans. StubHub has said the issue stems from changes to FIFA's own ticketing infrastructure, which impacted ticket transfers on its platform. Emily Joveski, Vista News, Victoria.
1: Having a look at sports, the Williams Knights Stampede's 4 days of rodeo action finished yesterday, and there were some big checks handed out. Looking at results for local competitors, it was former Williams Lake area cowgirl Kirsty White in barrels with a fifth place finish, good for over $2,400. And former Quesnel cowgirl Lane Wills in barrels was eighth, winning nearly $1,400. After 4 days of the mountain race at the Williams Lake Stampede Rodeo, the first place finisher was Derek Hink, who won the race yesterday as well, taking home more than $3,200. Second went to Darren Sulin, and third went to William Smithers. The Wild Cowgirl race at the Stampede also wrapped up yesterday, and the winner was Chilliwack's Wendy Stad. Finishing second was another Chilliwack racer, Cheryl Locke, and third went to Williams Lake's Caitlin Lulua. At the World Cup yesterday, Canada beat South Africa 1-0. The win advances Canada into the round of 16, where they will play next on Saturday, 10 a.m. in Houston against the winner of the game between the Netherlands and Morocco. Three elimination games today at the World Cup, Brazil against Japan at 10 a.m., Germany versus Paraguay at 1:30, and the Netherlands taking on Morocco at 6 p.m. CFL yesterday, Montreal beat Ottawa 37-35. The Owls are 3-1. The Red Blacks are 0-3. And the Texas Rangers beat the Toronto Blue Jays 3-2. The Jays have lost six straight and start a series against the New York Mets today at 4:07 p.m. Get news alerts direct to your inbox. 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

0: Your weather for the Caribou today, we are sitting around 16 degrees right now in Quesnel. Cloudy skies overhead, 14, mostly cloudy for Williams Lake. Daytime high today looking like 22, 23 degrees. Then we'll drop down to about 11 or 12 overnight tonight. Slight chance of showers as we move through the day today, but it should just be a mostly cloudy day ahead of us. Maybe some overnight showers. If we are going to get a decent bit of rain, it'll be tomorrow. 23 degrees, your daytime high for Tuesday, with some potential showers on the way.
1: We just wrapped up 1 hour of great music, and look at that. We have another one ready to go. Caribou Country.
2: Let's go, girls.

It's Kelsey Ballerini right here on Caribou Country. Good morning to you. It's 6:12 on your Monday morning. Hopefully everybody had themselves a great weekend. What a weekend it was. Busy, busy. Everything happening everywhere all at once. I'll be right back to talk about Canada. That FIFA game. Holy smokes. First, we got Terry Clark. Girls Lie Too, right here on Caribou Country.

0: It's Blake Shelton, Stay Country or Die Trying, right here on Caribou Country. Good morning to you, 6:19 on your Monday morning. And yes, with such a busy weekend, so much stuff going on, the Williams Lake Stampede, the DeRoche Ridge Rush, Arts Wells, some of us might have forgotten that Canada was playing their first ever appearance in the knockout stage of the FIFA World Cup yesterday at 12 noon. They faced off against South Africa. Now, there have been so many firsts for Canada in this tournament. They've, I don't think, ever won a game before. They won a game in the group stage. They never made it past the group stage before. Well, they did that. And now they have made it even further. They're into the group of 16. So their next game is going to be in, I think, 5 or 6 days or something like that. And they're going to face the winner of Morocco versus the Netherlands, which happens today at 6 p.m. Personally, I am rooting for the Netherlands to win that game, not because it'll be an easier opponent for Canada, but because they have one of the best soccer players in the world, Erling Haaland, who is just an absolute unit. The guy is 6'4". He can run like a 40-meter dash in like 4 seconds. And I think if you're gonna you know, keep going in this tournament, you're gonna face the bigger and badder opponents. You got to go big or go home. But yeah, just incredible stuff from Canada. It's been an embarrassment of riches, this FIFA World Cup.
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0: 6:23 on your Monday morning. Looking cloudy out there. Probably going to have a decently cloudy day ahead of us today. 23, that's your daytime high for your Monday. Dropping down to about 11 or 12 overnight tonight. Might see the odd shower here today, but more likely we're going to have some showers on the way for tomorrow.

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1: Good morning, I'm Dale Taylor. Transit rates in Quesnel are increasing for the first time in 16 years. As of today, the single fare price will go from $1.75 to $2.25. Day passes have also increased to $4.50, and monthly passes have increased by $10 to $45 for adults and $35 for students and seniors. Jamie Weiss, Senior Media Relations Advisor for BC Transit, says the new policy will allow more contactless payment options. Weiss says the transit service understands that the increase comes when people are being hit hard by the economy.
2: We're always trying to strike a balance between maintaining affordability for our customers, but also acknowledging that the cost of operating transit continues to grow. So this fare increase will enable the city of Quesnel to continue to invest in transit services while keeping the overall cost manageable for members of the community that want to choose transit.
1: The fare increase also comes to the newly revamped BC Transit website that's more mobile user-friendly after finding that 80% of BC Transit customers are using the website on their mobile devices. A community open house will be held tomorrow for residents of the CRD's Electoral Area K. CRD District Manager of Communications Kat Chatton says it'll be happening between 4 and 7 p.m. tomorrow at the Alexis Creek Community Hall, providing information on a variety of topics. Chatton says it's also an opportunity for people to learn about CRD programs, services, and current initiatives while connecting with staff in an informal setting. We asked Chatton if this kind of open house has been done in the past.
3: We used to have Board on the Road, which was a very large production where we would take a whole entire board meeting, but we replaced that with two of the public engagement sessions in a different area each year. So this will be our first one that's replacing that new program. So there should be two per year.
1: Chatton says plans for another community open house will be made after the elections in October, and they have a board of directors set up in November. The federal conservators are calling for the Ethics Committee to launch an investigation into what they call conflicts of interest arising from a condo bailout in BC. Conservative leader Pierre Poilievre says the government plans to bail out developers, bankers, and investors by using taxpayer dollars to purchase 2,200 unsold condominium units. He says the bailout prevents a price correction from taking place, preserving high prices for developers rather than lowering them for buyers. In sports, Friday night, the weekend started at the Williams Lake Thunder Mountain Speedway with the Hit to Pass, King of the Hill, and Smoke Show. In the mini Hit to Pass, the winner of the main was Gordon Bettles. He also won the heat. In the full-size Hit to Pass, the winner of the main was also Gordon Bettles. And in that class, too, he won the heat. The most spectacular crash was Julian Dick's number 02 T-Rex pickup that rolled multiple times in the heat. It was not done as the vehicle was fixed up and returned to the full-size main and finished second. The Smoke Show winner was Harley Asselford, and the King of the Hill champion was Chris Boffa. There was a lot of racing at Thunder Mountain Speedway on the Stampede weekend, led by the first races of the Tri-City Series. Saturday night, Williams Lake's Arnie Kunk was the fastest qualifier, won the heat, and also won the main. Yesterday afternoon, it was Hinton, Alberta's Matt Bird that was the fastest qualifier, won the heat, and won the main. In the local series, the Hornet main winners were Cole Bird Saturday and Emily Thomas yesterday. In the Legends division, Quesnel's Mikey Garcia was first both days in the main. And in the Bomber class, the Saturday winner of the main was Gordon Bettles, and yesterday it was Brett Melville. The next racing at Thunder Mountain Speedway is Saturday, July 25th for the Fan Appreciation Night Racing. And historical, in the 92nd minute, sent Canada to a 1-0 victory over South Africa yesterday and into the round of 16 at the World Cup. Canada will now face the winner of today's matchup between the Netherlands and Morocco in Houston on July 4th. CFL yesterday, the Montreal Alouettes hung on to edge the Ottawa Redblacks 37-35. On the diamond, the Texas Rangers beat the Toronto Blue Jays 3-2 for a 4-game sweep of Toronto. The Jays open a 3-game series against the New York Mets and Bo Bichette later today. Get news alerts direct to your inbox. 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I'm Dale Taylor.
4: Thanks, Dale. Your weather for the Caribou this morning. We are sitting around 16 degrees and cloudy right now in Quesnel. 14 and mostly cloudy for Williams Lake. Daytime high today looking like going to be about 22, 23 degrees. Then we'll drop down to 11 or 12 overnight tonight. Could see the odd shower as we get through the day today, but more likely to have rain headed our way for tomorrow, where the daytime high, 23 degrees with a chance of showers.
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0: Megan Maroney, Beautiful Things, right here on Caribou Country. Good morning to you. It is 6:42 on your Monday morning. And on Saturday, I was over at Laborde Park for the DeRoche Ridge Rush. Had an awesome time. Such a cool event. It was great to see people out there. And now, when I got there, everyone was like, oh, you got to go talk to the bracelet kid. They had this market set up, a bunch of different vendors, and there was this young man selling bracelets. I'm going to play you a little bit of our conversation right now. Zach, can you tell us a bit about what you make and what you sell?
1: 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Why they're so good in survival situations is because one of the bracelets can come undone in around 2 to 3 minutes, has 8 feet of paracord inside, which is great for any survival situation. You can hang stuff up, you can tie knots with it, you can build shelters, it's great. And then we have our super survival bracelets, which have flint and steel, a whistle, and a compass. So you can start fires, whistle for help, and find your way home. They're great in the forest. And then we have our ultimate or extreme survival bracelets. These bracelets are super good because they have fire cord, fishing line, and sewing thread inside with the same clips as before. They are amazing in survival situations. The fire cord helps start fires. You can light it with the flint and steel and then push it in the fire and it will light it super quick.
0: It was incredible meeting this young man, Zach, from Ultimate Survival Bracelets. 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What a young entrepreneur. What a sales pitch.
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0: 6:46 on your Monday morning. Looking cloudy out there today. Daytime high about 22, 23 degrees. Might see the odd shower, but otherwise, just going to be a cloudy day. Here's Haley Benedict, Things My Mama Says on Caribou Country.

0: It's Jordan Davis, What My World Spins Around, right here on Caribou Country. Good morning to you. It is 6:52 on your Monday morning. And now that the Williams Lake Stampede is over for this year, we got to look forward to Billy Barker Days. It's going to be here before we know it. It's one of my favorite times of year. And I got a question for you today. If you, let's say you had a magic phone that could call back in time to the Gold Rush, you got Billy Barker on the phone. You can ask him one question before the magic phone signal drops. Because even magic phones, they don't work perfectly. If you could ask Billy Barker one question, what would it be? That's the question of the day. How can you answer? Well, you can head over to our Facebook page. I threw that up as a little video question this morning. You can comment on there. You can text me your answer, 250-992-5554. What would you want to know, right? I've always heard how generous Billy Barker was. I'd be like, let's dig into that a little bit more. How generous are you? Are you generous enough that you can send me some of that gold from the 1860s?
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0: 6:55 on your Monday morning, and it's time to head off towards our 7 o'clock news. Taking us there, this is a favorite song of one of our listeners. It's Luke Combs, Days Like These, right here on Caribou Country.

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You are in Caribou Country.

groceries and half the rent. I like $14.27, or dang me, dang me, they ought to take a rope and hang me high from the highest tree.

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1: Good morning, I'm Dale Taylor. Transit fares in Quesnel are hiking up starting today. BC Transit Senior Media Relations and Public Affairs Advisor Jamie Weiss explains some of the changes.
2: So this fare change will see single rides increase from $1.75 to $2.25 and monthly passes increase by $10. So up to $45 for an adult monthly pass and up to $35 for a concession pass, which is for students and seniors.
1: The day pass has also increased to $4.50. BC Transit has removed the 10-ride product. A new policy is being introduced that allows more contactless payment options. And if a passenger buys two single fares, the second fare will be upgraded to a day pass, although passengers must use the same payment option to buy both single fares to count. The fare increase also comes with a revamped BC Transit website that Weiss says is much more mobile, user-friendly, and far easier to navigate. Residents outside the city of Quesnel will be likely paying more for the use of the cemetery. The main reason is that the Caribou Regional District's overall contribution is going down. Carrie Bolton, the director of finance, reported on a new memorandum of understanding with the CRD at last week's city council meeting.
3: So funding for the cemetery is now fixed at $50,000 per year for maintenance costs versus they used to give 50% of maintenance costs based on a two-year rolling basis. So the previous agreement would have resulted in a contribution of approximately $90,000 and increased yearly with cost increases.
1: Bolton went on to say that the city will be reviewing the cemetery fee charged to regional residents and will bring forward increases in the next review of the comprehensive fees bylaw. The new MOU is for a three-year period ending at the end of 2028. British Columbia's consumer watchdog is investigating StubHub over issues with FIFA World Cup tickets.
4: Attorney General Nikki Sharma says Consumer Protection BC is investigating StubHub. That's after reports that fans who may have spent hundreds or even thousands on tickets for Vancouver World Cup matches weren't able to attend due to ticketing issues. Sharma called the reports deeply concerning and noted StubHub has committed to honoring its refund guarantees for fans. StubHub has said the issue stems from changes to FIFA's own ticketing infrastructure, which impacted ticket transfers on its platform. Emily Joveski, Vista News, Victoria.
1: Having a look at sports, the Williams Lake Stampede's 4 days of rodeo action finished yesterday, and there were some big checks handed out. Looking at results for local competitors, there was former Williams Lake area cowgirl Kirsty White in barrels with a fifth-place finish, good for over $2,400. And former Quesnel cowgirl Lane Wills in barrels was eighth, winning nearly $1,400. After 4 days of the mountain race at the Williams Lake Stampede Rodeo, the first-place finisher was Derek Hink, who won the race yesterday as well, taking home more than $3,200. Second went to Darren Sulin, and third went to William Smithers. The Wild Cowgirl race at the Stampede also wrapped up yesterday, and the winner was Chilliwack's Wendy Stad. Finishing second was another Chilliwack racer, Cheryl Locke, and third went to Williams Lake's Caitlin Lulua. At the World Cup yesterday, Canada beat South Africa 1-0. The win advances Canada into the round of 16, where they will play next on Saturday, 10 a.m. in Houston against the winner of the game between the Netherlands and Morocco. Three elimination games today at the World Cup, Brazil against Japan at 10 a.m., Germany versus Paraguay at 1:30, and the Netherlands taking on Morocco at 6 p.m. CFL yesterday, Montreal beat Ottawa 37-35. The Owls are 3-1. The Red Blacks are 0-3. And the Texas Rangers beat the Toronto Blue Jays 3-2. The Jays have lost six straight and start a series against the New York Mets today at 4:07 p.m. Get news alerts direct to your inbox. 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I'm Dale Taylor.
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0: 14 and mostly cloudy for Williams Lake. Daytime high today looking like 22, 23 degrees. Probably going to be a mostly cloudy day with a slight chance of showers. Then we're going to drop down to about 11 or 12 degrees overnight tonight. Looking at tomorrow, probably will be a bit on the rainier side. 23 degrees, decent chance of showers for your Tuesday. But hey, let's get all that rain out of the way because Wednesday is Canada Day. And we want to get out there and enjoy the sunshine.
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1: It's Mark Chestnut going through the big D right here on Caribou Country. Good morning to you. It is just about 7:12 on your Monday morning, and I checked something off of my Caribou checklist yesterday. I can't believe I haven't done this. I've been here for like 3 years at this point, and I just did something for the first time yesterday. You're going to be shocked. Right now, we got Mackenzie Porter and Owen Riegling coming home to you right here on Caribou Country.

0: Stapleton, Nobody to Blame, right here on Caribou Country, 7:19 on your Monday morning. And yes, I checked something off of my Caribou checklist yesterday. I can't believe I hadn't done this. I've been here for 3 years, and I had never been to Pinnacles Provincial Park before. Here's the thing. I'm not much of a hiker. I'm like a flat ground kind of guy. So I had been avoiding going to Pinnacles because I assumed I would be, you know, climbing some sort of elevation. It's a gingerly stroll. It is a very nice, pretty flat walk. I took my daughter there yesterday because, you know, I wanted to give my wife some time to herself. And so we went to Pinnacles and we did the walk and it was beautiful. We had such a great time. I can't believe I hadn't done it yet. And now that I've done it, my mom is coming up here in a couple of weeks for Billy Barker Days. Got to head back to Pinnacles, right? Because it's such a nice walk. It's a nice nature walk. It's nice to get out there, check out all the flowers, you know, just smell that mountain air. It's a beautiful time. If you haven't done it, I mean, I'm sure I'm like the last person to the party. But if you haven't done it, you should do it because put it on your summer checklist. It's a real good time.
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0: It's 7:22 on your Monday morning, and that means it's time to head off towards our 7:30 news. Looking cloudy out there right now. Daytime high, probably about 22, 23 degrees. Taking us to the news, we got Dallas Smith. He's at his tipping point right here on Caribou Country.

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1: Good morning, I'm Dale Taylor. Transit rates in Quesnel are increasing for the first time in 16 years. As of today, the single fare price will go from $1.75 to $2.25. Day passes have also increased to $4.50, and monthly passes have increased by $10 to $45 for adults and $35 for students and seniors. Jamie Weiss, Senior Media Relations Advisor for BC Transit, says the new policy will allow more contactless payment options. Weiss says the transit service understands that the increase comes when people are being hit hard by the economy.
2: We're always trying to strike a balance between maintaining affordability for our customers, but also acknowledging that the cost of operating transit continues to grow. So this fare increase will enable the city of Quesnel to continue to invest in transit services while keeping the overall cost manageable for members of the community that want to choose transit.
1: The fare increase also comes with a newly revamped BC Transit website that's more mobile user-friendly after finding that 80% of BC Transit customers are using the website on their mobile devices. A community open house will be held tomorrow for residents of the CRD's Electoral Area K. CRD District Manager of Communications Kat Chatton says it'll be happening between 4 and 7 p.m. tomorrow at the Alexis Creek Community Hall, providing information on a variety of topics. Chatton says it's also an opportunity for people to learn about CRD programs, services, and current initiatives while connecting with staff in an informal setting. We asked Chatton if this kind of open house has been done in the past.
3: We used to have Board on the Road, which was a very large production where we would take a whole entire board meeting. But we replaced that with two of the public engagement sessions in a different area each year. So this will be our first one that's replacing that new program. So there should be two per year.
1: Chatton says plans for another community open house will be made after the elections in October, and they have a board of directors set up in November. The federal conservatives are calling for the Ethics Committee to launch an investigation into what they call conflicts of interest arising from a condo bailout in BC. Conservative leader Pierre Poilievre says the government plans to bail out developers, bankers, and investors by using taxpayer dollars to purchase 2,200 unsold condominium units. He says the bailout prevents a price correction from taking place, preserving high prices for developers rather than lowering them for buyers. In sports, Friday night, the weekend started at the Williams Lake Thunder Mountain Speedway with the Hit to Pass, King of the Hill, and Smoke Show. In the mini Hit to Pass, the winner of the main was Gordon Bettles. He also won the heat. In the full-size Hit to Pass, the winner of the main was also Gordon Bettles, and in that class, too, he won the heat. The most spectacular crash was Julian Dick's number 02 T-Rex pickup that rolled multiple times in the heat. It was not done as the vehicle was fixed up and returned to the full-size main and finished second. The Smoke Show winner was Harley Asselford, and the King of the Hill champion was Chris Boffa. There was a lot of racing at Thunder Mountain Speedway on the Stampede weekend, led by the first races of the Tri-City Series. Saturday night, Williams Lake's Arnie Kunk was the fastest qualifier, won the heat, and also won the main. Yesterday afternoon, it was Hinton, Alberta's Matt Bird that was the fastest qualifier, won the heat, and won the main. In the Loco Series, the Hornet main winners were Cole Bird Saturday and Emily Thomas yesterday. In the Legends Division, Quesnel's Mikey Garcia was first both days in the main. And in the Bomber Class, the Saturday winner of the main was Gordon Bettles, and yesterday was Brett Melville. The next racing at Thunder Mountain Speedway is Saturday, July 25th for the Fan Appreciation Night Racing. And historic goal in the 92nd minute sent Canada to a 1-0 victory over South Africa yesterday and into the round of 16 at the World Cup. Canada will now face the winner of today's matchup between the Netherlands and Morocco in Houston on July 4th. CFL yesterday, the Montreal Alouettes hung on to edge the Ottawa Redblacks 37-35. On the diamond, the Texas Rangers beat the Toronto Blue Jays 3-2 for a 4-game sweep of Toronto. The Jays open a 3-game series against the New York Mets and Bo Bichette later today. Get news alerts direct to your inbox. 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I'm Dale Taylor.
4: Thanks, Dale. Your weather for the Caribou this morning. Warm start to the day. It's 18 and cloudy right now in Quesnel. 17, mostly cloudy for Williams Lake. Daytime high today looking like 22, 23 degrees with a slight chance of showers as we get into the evening. Should stay dry through the day today, but might have some evening showers. Dropping down to about 11 or 12 overnight tonight. And then looking at tomorrow, 23 degrees for your Tuesday. Decent chance of showers. But hey, let's get all that rain out of the way so we can have ourselves a good sunny Canada Day on Wednesday.
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0: my personal fave, Mr. Garth Brooks, standing outside the fire right here on Caribou Country. Good morning to you. Well, I am looking ahead to Wednesday because it is Canada Day. I love that we get a holiday right in the middle of the work week. That is such, oh man, we should line it up like that more often. That's a great way to break up the work week. 2 days on, 1 day off, 2 days on. There's going to be a lot of fun happening over at Laborde Park for Canada Day. It kicks off at noon. There's going to be all sorts of stuff. So there's going to be arts and crafts for the kids, some local art, games, slip and slide at the spray park, bouncy castles, face painting. I mean, that's enough to get the kids out. And then over on the main stage, some great performances. You got the Quesnel Community Band playing at 1 o'clock. At 2 o'clock, you've got Quesnel's Got Talent, which is from our friends over at Barkerville Brewing. They have been amassing a talented group. We're going to showcase their skills at 2 o'clock. At 3 o'clock, you get local favorites, the Milltown Philosophers, going to be bringing their bluegrass, newgrass, country tunes to the main stage. And then at 4 o'clock, you get the Quesnel Pipes and Drums and the Highland Dancers. That's a heck of a day right there. We'll see you out at Laborde Park this Wednesday.
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0: 7:44 on your Monday morning. Looking cloudy out there. That's kind of going to be the story of the day today. Daytime high about 22, 23 degrees. Right now, we got that new track from Morgan Griffiths, Just Being Me, right here on Caribou Country.

0: Leanne Womack, I Hope You Dance, right here on Caribou Country. Good morning to you. 7:51 on your Monday morning. And in addition to going over to the Pinnacles yesterday, my daughter and I also went and watched the matinee of Toy Story 5. And if you haven't seen it yet, especially if you've got kids, I would highly recommend it. I thought it was great. And the thing that I really liked about it, so going into it, I knew that, you know, one of the big conflicts in the movie was that the girl who inherits all of Andy's old toys, she gets a tablet. And I thought, oh, that's going to be the main conflict, is that this kid gets a tablet, doesn't want to play with her toys anymore. And that is certainly a part of it. But a bigger part of it is that she gets this tablet and winds up, you know, she has some friends from her dance class, and they've all got a group chat going. And the other girls in the group chat are really mean to her. They kind of bully her a bit and make her feel bad about herself. And that, I think, is a great thing for you and your kids to experience, and then have a talk about, you know, if people are mean to you, especially on the internet, that, you know, you don't want to keep that to yourself. You want to share that with the people you trust in your life.
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0: 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It's time for us to head off towards our 8 o'clock news with a song that's perfect for smuggling Coors Light across state lines. That's right. It's time for the Roadhammers, Eastbound and Down, right here on Caribou Country.

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1: Good morning, I'm Dale Taylor. Transit fares in Quesnel are hiking up starting today. BC Transit Senior Media Relations and Public Affairs Advisor Jamie Weiss explains some of the changes.
2: So this fare change will see single rides increase from $1.75 to $2.25 and monthly passes increase by $10. So up to $45 for an adult monthly pass and up to $35 for a concession pass, which is for students and seniors.
1: The day pass has also increased to $4.50. BC Transit has removed the 10-ride product. A new policy is being introduced that allows more contactless payment options. And if a passenger buys two single fares, the second fare will be upgraded to a day pass, although passengers must use the same payment option to buy both single fares to count. The fare increase also comes with a revamped BC Transit website that Weiss says is much more mobile, user-friendly, and far easier to navigate. Residents outside the city of Quesnel will be likely paying more for the use of the cemetery. The main reason is that the Caribou Regional District's overall contribution is going down. Carrie Bolton, the director of finance, reported on a new memorandum of understanding with the CRD at last week's city council meeting.
3: So funding for the cemetery is now fixed at $50,000 per year for maintenance costs versus they used to give 50% of maintenance costs based on a two-year rolling basis. So the previous agreement would have resulted in a contribution of approximately $90,000 and increased yearly with cost increases.
1: Bolton went on to say that the city will be reviewing the cemetery fee charged to regional residents and will bring forward increases in the next review of the comprehensive fees bylaw. The new MOU is for a three-year period ending at the end of 2028. British Columbia's consumer watchdog is investigating StubHub over issues with FIFA World Cup tickets.
4: Attorney General Nikki Sharma says Consumer Protection BC is investigating StubHub. That's after reports that fans who may have spent hundreds or even thousands on tickets for Vancouver World Cup matches weren't able to attend due to ticketing issues. Sharma called the reports deeply concerning and noted StubHub has committed to honoring its refund guarantees for fans. StubHub has said the issue stems from changes to FIFA's own ticketing infrastructure, which impacted ticket transfers on its platform. Emily Joveski, Vista News, Victoria.
1: Having a look at sports, the Williams Lake Stampede's 4 days of rodeo action finished yesterday, and there were some big checks handed out. Looking at results for local competitors, it was former Williams Lake area cowgirl Kirsty White in barrels with a fifth place finish, good for over $2,400. And former Quesnel cowgirl Lane Wills in barrels was eighth, winning nearly $1,400. After 4 days of the mountain race at the Williams Lake Stampede Rodeo, the first place finisher was Derek Hink, who won the race yesterday as well, taking home more than $3,200. Second went to Darren Sulin, and third went to William Smithers. The Wild Cowgirl race at the Stampede also wrapped up yesterday, and the winner was Chilliwack's Wendy Stad. Finishing second was another Chilliwack racer, Cheryl Locke, and third went to Williams Lake's Caitlin Lulua. At the World Cup yesterday, Canada beat South Africa 1-0. The win advances Canada into the round of 16, where they will play next on Saturday, 10 a.m. in Houston against the winner of the game between the Netherlands and Morocco. Three elimination games today at the World Cup, Brazil against Japan at 10 a.m., Germany versus Paraguay at 1:30, and the Netherlands taking on Morocco at 6 p.m. CFL yesterday, Montreal beat Ottawa 37-35. The Owls are 3-1. The Red Blacks are 0-3. And the Texas Rangers beat the Toronto Blue Jays 3-2. The Jays have lost six straight and start a series against the New York Mets today at 4:07 p.m. Get news alerts direct to your inbox. 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I'm Dale Taylor.
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It's Cody Johnson, his new song, The Fall, right here on Caribou Country. Good morning to you. It is 8:12 on your Monday morning. And being that it is the summer, we're going to take a look at the wildfire situation here in the Caribou Fire Center. That is coming up next. First, we got Tim Hicks, Got a Feeling, right here on Caribou Country.

0: It's John Morgan and Jason Aldean, friends like that, right here on Caribou Country. Good morning to you. Well, it is the summer. That means that it's wildfire season, and I know this can be a very anxiety-inducing time of year, right? Nobody likes getting news about fires, but just to give you a picture of what things look like right now, here is the current situation in the Caribou Fire Center. There are only three fires burning in the entirety of the Caribou Fire Center. Obviously, we've talked about the Swede Creek fire in the last couple weeks here, which is currently under control, to the far out to the west of Quesnel. We've got one small fire burning just east of Williams Lake, kind of by Likely Road, closer to 150 Mile House. That fire is so small that it doesn't even have a name yet. It's also under control. And then there is one fire burning to the kind of northeast of 100 Mile House. It is currently being held. And once again, it's small enough that it doesn't have a name to it. So there you go. That's the current situation. Only three fires in the entirety of the Caribou Fire Center. Now, we know things can change pretty quickly, but I just want to give everybody a current temperature of the situation out there. Things are shaping up nicely so far.
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0: It's 8:22 on your Monday morning. Probably going to be a pretty cloudy one today. Daytime high about 22 or 23 degrees. Now, as we get back into the tunes, I got to let you know, this man has officially retired. That's right. Alan Jackson had his final concert this weekend down in Nashville. What a scene. Here he is, Chattahoochee, right here on Caribou Country.

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1: Good morning, I'm Dale Taylor. Transit rates in Quesnel are increasing for the first time in 16 years. As of today, the single fare price will go from $1.75 to $2.25. Day passes have also increased to $4.50, and monthly passes have increased by $10 to $45 for adults and $35 for students and seniors. Jamie Weiss, Senior Media Relations Advisor for BC Transit, says the new policy will allow more contactless payment options. Weiss says the transit service understands that the increase comes when people are being hit hard by the economy.
2: We're always trying to strike a balance between maintaining affordability for our customers, but also acknowledging that the cost of operating transit continues to grow. So this fare increase will enable the city of Quesnel to continue to invest in transit services while keeping the overall cost manageable for members of the community that want to choose transit.
1: The fare increase also comes to the newly revamped BC Transit website that's more mobile user-friendly after finding that 80% of BC Transit customers are using the website on their mobile devices. A community open house will be held tomorrow for residents of the CRD's Electoral Area K. CRD District Manager of Communications Kat Chatton says it'll be happening between 4 and 7 p.m. tomorrow at the Alexis Creek Community Hall, providing information on a variety of topics. Chatton says it's also an opportunity for people to learn about CRD programs, services, and current initiatives while connecting with staff in an informal setting. We asked Chatton if this kind of open house has been done in the past.
3: We used to have Board on the Road, which was a very large production where we would take a whole entire board meeting, but we replaced that with two of the public engagement sessions in a different area each year. So this will be our first one that's replacing that new program. So there should be two per year.
1: Chatton says plans for another community open house will be made after the elections in October, and they have a board of directors set up in November. The federal conservators are calling for the Ethics Committee to launch an investigation into what they call conflicts of interest arising from a condo bailout in BC. Conservative leader Pierre Poilievre says the government plans to bail out developers, bankers, and investors by using taxpayer dollars to purchase 2,200 unsold condominium units. He says the bailout prevents a price correction from taking place, preserving high prices for developers rather than lowering them for buyers. In sports, Friday night, the weekend started at the Williams Lake Thunder Mountain Speedway with the Hit to Pass, King of the Hill, and Smoke Show. In the mini Hit to Pass, the winner of the main was Gordon Bettles. He also won the heat. In the full-size Hit to Pass, the winner of the main was also Gordon Bettles, and in that class, too, he won the heat. The most spectacular crash was Julian Dick's number 02 T-Rex pickup that rolled multiple times in the heat. It was not done as the vehicle was fixed up and returned to the full-size main and finished second. The Smoke Show winner was Harley Astleford, and the King of the Hill champion was Chris Boffa. There was a lot of racing at Thunder Mountain Speedway on the Stampede weekend, led by the first races of the Tri-City Series. Saturday night, Williams Lake's Arnie Kunk was the fastest qualifier, won the heat, and also won the main. Yesterday afternoon, it was Hinton, Alberta's Matt Bird that was the fastest qualifier, won the heat, and won the main. In the Loco Series, the Hornet main winners were Cole Bird Saturday and Emily Thomas yesterday. In the Legends Division, Quesnel's Mikey Garcia was first both days in the main. And in the Bomber Class, the Saturday winner of the main was Gordon Bettles, and yesterday was Brett Melville. The next racing at Thunder Mountain Speedway is Saturday, July 25th for the Fan Appreciation Night Racing. And historical in the 92nd minute sent Canada to a 1-0 victory over South Africa yesterday and into the round of 16 at the World Cup. Canada will now face the winner of today's matchup between the Netherlands and Morocco in Houston on July 4th. CFL yesterday, the Montreal Alouettes hung on to edge the Ottawa Redblacks 37-35. On the diamond, the Texas Rangers beat the Toronto Blue Jays 3-2 for a 4-game sweep of Toronto. The Jays open a 3-game series against the New York Mets and Bo Bichette later today. Get news alerts direct to your inbox. 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I'm Dale Taylor.
4: Thanks, Dale. Your weather for the Caribou this morning. We're sitting at 18 and cloudy right now in Quesnel. 19, mostly cloudy for Williams Lake. Daytime high going to be about 23 degrees or so. We are expecting it to stay mostly cloudy through the day today. Might see a little bit more sun as we get into the afternoon. Dropping down to 12 or 13 degrees overnight tonight. Might have the odd overnight shower as well because we could have some showers on the way for tomorrow. 23 degrees with a decent chance of showers. That's the forecast for your Tuesday.
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0: It's Thomas Rhett after all the bars are closed right here on Caribou Country. Good morning to you. And yes, with so much fun stuff going on over the weekend, this might have slipped under the radar for a lot of people, but Alan Jackson had his final concert this weekend down in Nashville, a totally star-studded event. Like, all the big names in country music were there to sing along and to perform and to pay tribute to a legend in the country music world. And sold out arena down in Nashville, Tennessee. And one of the coolest things about it was all of the money that was generated from this massive concert is actually going to charity, going to So this is a disease that Alan Jackson has. Charcot-Marie-Tooth disease. It's a neurological disease. That's why he hasn't been performing so much over the last decade, because this affects the nerves, like down in your feet and your lower legs and stuff. So it's hard for him to stand up on stage for a really long time. But he got together with a lot of his friends to put on one fantastic final performance. And now he's just going to enjoy retired life. Maybe pop a top.
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0: Just about 8:46 on your Monday morning. This is a feel-good song for a Monday. It's Lady A, Like a Lady, on Caribou Country.
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0: It's Shaboozy with good news right here on Caribou Country. It's 8:52 on your Monday morning. And I don't think this classifies as good news, but rather just news. There is a planned power outage this Saturday, July 4th, that's going to affect 1,600 customers here in the Caribou. So 1,600 houses going to be losing power this Saturday, 7 a.m. to 7 p.m. That is the time frame for this. And it's covering a very large area. Like it says, the following cities, towns will be impacted. 150 Mile House, Big Lake Ranch, Caribou, Horsefly, Likely, McLeese Lake, Quesnel, Soda Creek, Williams Lake. So that is that's a pretty broad area. Hopefully they can zero in a little more on exactly who will be affected before we hit the weekend. But yeah, probably a good idea to find out if this is going to affect you. And there are some other power outages planned for July through the Caribou, 100 Mile House, Quesnel, mostly just like power pole replacements. This is a big one, though. So I will keep my eye on this as we move through the week here and hopefully get some more info.
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0: 8:55 on your Monday morning. I'm laughing because this song always makes me want a hot dog for some reason. I don't know. It's Kenny Chesney singing about American kids right here on Caribou Country. Hey!
8: Double wide quick stop, midnight tea top, Jack in her cherry coat town. Mama and daddy put their roots right here, cause this is where the car broke down. Yellow dog school bus, kicking up red bus, pick

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1: Good morning, I'm Dale Taylor. Transit fares in Quesnel are hiking up starting today. BC Transit Senior Media Relations and Public Affairs Advisor Jamie Weiss explains some of the changes.
2: So this fare change will see single rides increase from $1.75 to $2.25 and monthly passes increase by $10. So up to $45 for an adult monthly pass and up to $35 for a concession pass, which is for students and seniors.
1: The day pass has also increased to $4.50. BC Transit has removed the 10-ride product. A new policy is being introduced that allows more contactless payment options. And if a passenger buys two single fares, the second fare will be upgraded to a day pass, although passengers must use the same payment option to buy both single fares to count. The fare increase also comes with a revamped BC Transit website that Weiss says is much more mobile, user-friendly, and far easier to navigate. Residents outside the city of Quesnel will be likely paying more for the use of the cemetery. The main reason is that the Caribou Regional District's overall contribution is going down. Kerry Bolton, the director of finance, reported on a new memorandum of understanding with the CRD at last week's city council meeting.
3: So funding for the cemetery is now fixed at $50,000 per year for maintenance costs versus they used to give 50% of maintenance costs based on a two-year rolling basis. So the previous agreement would have resulted in a contribution of approximately $90,000 and increased yearly with cost increases.
1: Bolton went on to say that the city will be reviewing the cemetery fee charged to regional residents and will bring forward increases in the next review of the comprehensive fees bylaw. The new MOU is for a three-year period ending at the end of 2028. British Columbia's consumer watchdog is investigating StubHub over issues with FIFA World Cup tickets.
4: Attorney General Nikki Sharma says Consumer Protection BC is investigating StubHub. That's after reports that fans who may have spent hundreds or even thousands on tickets for Vancouver World Cup matches weren't able to attend due to ticketing issues. Sharma called the reports deeply concerning and noted StubHub has committed to honoring its refund guarantees for fans. StubHub has said the issue stems from changes to FIFA's own ticketing infrastructure, which impacted ticket transfers on its platform. Emily Joveski, Vista News, Victoria.
1: Having a look at sports, the Williams Lake Stampede's 4 days of rodeo action finished yesterday, and there were some big checks handed out. Looking at results for local competitors, it was former Williams Lake area cowgirl Kirsty White in barrels with a fifth place finish, good for over $2,400. And former Quesnel cowgirl Lane Wills in barrels was eighth, winning nearly $1,400. After 4 days of the mountain race at the Williams Lake Stampede Rodeo, the first place finisher was Derek Hink, who won the race yesterday as well, taking home more than $3,200. Second went to Darren Sulin, and third went to William Smithers. The Wild Cowgirl race at the Stampede also wrapped up yesterday, and the winner was Chilliwack's Wendy Stad. Finishing second was another Chilliwack racer, Cheryl Locke, and third went to Williams Lake's Caitlin Lulua. At the World Cup yesterday, Canada beat South Africa 1-0. The win advances Canada into the round of 16, where they will play next on Saturday, 10 a.m. in Houston against the winner of the game between the Netherlands and Morocco. Three elimination games today at the World Cup, Brazil against Japan at 10 a.m., Germany versus Paraguay at 1:30, and the Netherlands taking on Morocco at 6 p.m. CFL yesterday, Montreal beat Ottawa 37-35. The Owls are 3-1. The Red Blacks are 0-3. And the Texas Rangers beat the Toronto Blue Jays 3-2. The Jays have lost six straight and start a series against the New York Mets today at 4:07 p.m. Get news alerts direct to your inbox. 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I'm Dale Taylor.
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7: Good morning. Your weather for the Caribou today. It's 18 and cloudy in Quesnel, 19 mostly cloudy for Williams Lake. Daytime high today looking like 23 degrees or so. Should just be a cloudy day ahead of us. Maybe a little sunny break in the afternoon, and then we do have a chance of showers overnight tonight, dropping down to about 11, 12 degrees overnight. If we look at the forecast for tomorrow, 23 degrees, slight chance of showers as we move into Tuesday.
8: You might start your day with a great cup of coffee. We like to start every hour with great music.

It's Morgan Wallen, One Thing at a Time, right here on Caribou Country. Good morning to you. Well, another year, another Williams Lake Stampede, and now that it is in the rearview mirror, it is time to focus on Billy Barker days. And I got something you might want to put on your radar coming up next. First, though, it's Aaron Pritchett, Worth a Shot, right here on Caribou Country.

0: too.
1: Josh Ross, Scared of Getting Sober, right here on Caribou Country. Good morning to you. Yes, now that the Williams Lake Stampede is in the rearview mirror, it is time to plot a course and focus on what's in front of us, and that, of course, is Billy Barker Days. One of the highlights for a lot of people during Billy Barker Days is the Barn Dance, put on by the Quesnel Rodeo and the Quesnel Kangaroos, teaming up to make it happen. Shoulda Known, local band Shoulda Known, going to be rocking the stage, keeping the dance floor packed all night long. That's a good time, you know, having a live band on stage, that's going to be a lot of fun. Tickets for the Barn Dance go on sale on Thursday, July 2nd, over at Circle S Western Wear. $35 cash only. And get them while they're hot, because, like I said, this is, you know, there's a limited amount of tickets that get sold for this. And it's always a hot ticket, a high in demand ticket, because everybody wants to get out there and cut a rug at the Barn Dance.
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1: Just about 9:22 on your Monday morning. Looking cloudy out there today. I think we'll hold off and not see any rain as we hit a daytime high around 23 degrees today. That's my amateur forecast for you. Now back into the tunes with one of my personal faves. It's Brooks and Dunn, Ain't Nothing About You, right here on Caribou Country.

0: It's Riley Green, Worst Way, right here on Caribou Country. Good morning to you. Well, well, well, so much stuff happened over the weekend that maybe you weren't paying attention to the FIFA World Cup. Canada hitting the knockout stage for the very first time in our history. And what a game it was. We will talk about it coming up next. First, it's Jade Eagleson. She Don't Know, right here on Caribou Country.
1: She don't know a brave from a buccaneer, a firestone from a good year, and I don't care.

0: It's Miranda Lambert, Mama's Broken Heart, right here on Caribou Country. Good morning to you. Yeah, with all the fun stuff that was going on over the weekend, maybe you forgot to tune in to watch Canada in the World Cup yesterday. And holy smokes, what a crazy World Cup it's been for Canada. Had never won a game before. They won a game in the group stage. Never got out of the group stage before. They made it to the knockout stage. And now, another first. They won in the knockout stage. They beat South Africa 1-0, which means they go from the round of 32 to the round of 16. Now, their next challenge is going to be massive because they're going to play the winner of the Morocco versus the Netherlands game, which is happening, I think, today at 6 p.m. And those teams are both incredibly talented. Canada will face the winner of that match this coming Saturday. And whatever happens, win or lose, it has been an incredible tournament for Canada, inspiring young soccer players all across this country. What a showing.
1: 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Right here in the Caribou.
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0: 9:38 on your Monday morning. Going to be a pretty cloudy one today. Might see a bit more sun as we move into the afternoon. Daytime high looking like 23 degrees today. And we'll drop down to about 11 or 12 overnight tonight. Back into the tunes right now. We got Chris Buck Band, Can't Beat the View, on Caribou Country.
5: I've seen the sunset dipping down over Sonoma. I watched the waves crashing

Megan Maroney, Beautiful Things, right here on Caribou Country. Good morning to you. I had such an eventful weekend. I was at the DeRoche Ridge Rush on Saturday, which was a ton of fun. And yesterday, I did something. You're going to be surprised that it took me 3 years to do this, but I finally crossed something off my Caribou checklist. We'll talk about that coming up next. First, it's Megan Patrick, Safe Place to Break, right here on Caribou Country.

0: It's Megan Patrick, safe place to break right here on Caribou Country. And yes, busy, busy weekend here all throughout the Caribou. And I did something yesterday that I had been told was great, but I had been putting it off. And what that was my daughter and I went up to Pinnacles Park yesterday and went on that little hike and checked out the pinnacles and everything. Now, I've been putting it off because I'd heard it was really beautiful, but I'm not much of a hiker, right? I don't really do well going uphill. I'm downhill. Oh, man. If all it is downhill, count me in. But I'm not really much of an uphill hiker. But we got there, and it was really nice. There was a few elevation changes, but it was like a gingerly stroll. And got to see Quesnel from up there, which was beautiful. Got to see the mill and Dragon Hill. I was like, what's that big road? Oh, that's Dragon Hill. And then we got out to the end and saw the pinnacles and everything. It was lovely. It was so nice. I'm going to take my mom up there. She's coming up for Billy Barker Days. That's a nice walk that we can do together. We also met a lot of really nice dogs on that walk. So, fascinating, awesome, beautiful time. Can't believe I didn't do it sooner.
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0: 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It's time for me to get on out of here. 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

0: is Justin Moore, Time's Ticking here on Caribou Country. Chris here with you. Hi, guys. How you doing? Happy Monday, if it is not a contradiction in terms. As for what's happening weather-wise for today, well, mainly cloudy skies. And there is a chance of showers and a thunderstorm this afternoon. Highs of 22 and lows overnight of 12 degrees is how things are shaping up.
1: His career took him here, there, and everywhere, including the Caribou, where he owned a log cabin. His full name was Sir Matthew Bailey Begbie. His work was with the colonial government, then as a successful lawyer, and then as BC's first Chief Justice in the 1800s. Matthew Begbie was known as the Hanging Judge and left a controversial legacy. This famed jurist traveled throughout the Caribou maintaining the law while living in his log cabin in what's now the ghost town of Richfield.
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0: That's Jelly Roll and Heart of Stone here on Caribou Country. Hi, guys. How you doing out there? Well, Canada Day is just about upon us. And if you are looking for something to do on Canada Day, well, here you go. In the Bordier Park, the Quesnel Youth Soccer Association is bringing fun and engaging soccer activities for all ages. Try your skills at the speed machine, test your aim at the accurate shooting station, and enjoy a lively atmosphere of friendly staff and volunteers on site. There's going to be a water station to keep you refreshed as well, and giveaways for participants. And that's a new thing added to Canada Day this year in the Bordier Park. Also, you've got all the traditional welcomes going on. Opening ceremonies start at 12. And Quesnel's Got Talent at 2. Milltown Philosophers at 3. Quesnel Pipes and Drums and Highland Dancers are going to be at 4. Lots of cool stuff happening. The Seniors and Elders Strawberry Tea. And a shout out to all the sponsors. Did I mention there's going to be bouncy castles and slip and slides? Oh, there's going to be all kinds of fun. And that is from 12 to 4 at the Bordier Park in Quesnel on Canada Day.
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It's Nate Haller, and Thought About You here on Caribou Country. Hi, guys. How you doing? Happy Monday. Well, let's see here. I had some interesting things to pass along. Oh, I don't know. I like my burgers, you know, the way they should be. Artificial intelligence is everywhere these days.

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0: That's Eli Young Band and Love Ain't here on Caribou Country. Well, what have we got going on weather-wise for today? Mainly cloudy skies. There is possibly some thunderstorms as the day goes on. Highs of 22, lows of 12 overnight for tonight. Chance of showers as well. Same thing for tomorrow, pretty much. You're looking at a high of 20 and a low of 10, though. But still got that chance of thunderstorms, and you got some showers in there as well.
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0: That's Post Malone and a little Luke Combs in there as well, and the guy for that here on Caribou Country. Well, hi guys, how's it going? I don't mind Mondays. I guess we'll leave it at that. Let's see. I had something else I was going to pass along to you guys here. Oh, here we go. Now I don't know how you lose one of these because they're fairly easy to spot in a crowd. But a runaway giraffe in Texas back on the radar after several days on the loose. Authorities say Gracie, a young reticulated giraffe, was spotted about 4 miles. I don't know what the reticulated means either. Spotted about 4 miles from her home at a ranch in Real County. The search team located her early Friday morning during an aerial sweep. The official said she was unharmed and described as fat and happy. But rescuers needed to sedate her before safely bringing her home to the ranch where she lives with other giraffes. How do you... They stand out. I don't know.
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1: Good morning, I'm Dale Taylor. Transit fares in Quesnel are hiking up starting today. BC Transit Senior Media Relations and Public Affairs Advisor Jamie Weiss explains some of the changes.
2: So this fare change will see single rides increase from $1.75 to $2.25 and monthly passes increase by $10. So up to $45 for an adult monthly pass and up to $35 for a concession pass, which is for students and seniors.
1: The day pass has also increased to $4.50. BC Transit has removed the 10-ride product. A new policy is being introduced that allows more contactless payment options. And if a passenger buys two single fares, the second fare will be upgraded to a day pass, although passengers must use the same payment option to buy both single fares to count. The fare increase also comes with a revamped BC Transit website that Weiss says is much more mobile, user-friendly, and far easier to navigate. Residents outside the city of Quesnel will be likely paying more for the use of the cemetery. The main reason is that the Caribou Regional District's overall contribution is going down. Kerry Bolton, the director of finance, reported on a new memorandum of understanding with the CRD at last week's city council meeting.
3: So funding for the cemetery is now fixed at $50,000 per year for maintenance costs versus they used to give 50% of maintenance costs based on a two-year rolling basis. So the previous agreement would have resulted in a contribution of approximately $90,000 and increased yearly with cost increases.
1: Bolton went on to say that the city will be reviewing the cemetery fee charged to regional residents and will bring forward increases in the next review of the comprehensive fees bylaw. The new MOU is for a three-year period ending at the end of 2028. British Columbia's consumer watchdog is investigating StubHub over issues with FIFA World Cup tickets.
4: Attorney General Nikki Sharma says Consumer Protection BC is investigating StubHub. That's after reports that fans who may have spent hundreds or even thousands on tickets for Vancouver World Cup matches weren't able to attend due to ticketing issues. Sharma called the reports deeply concerning and noted StubHub has committed to honoring its refund guarantees for fans. StubHub has said the issue stems from changes to FIFA's own ticketing infrastructure, which impacted ticket transfers on its platform. Emily Joveski, Vista News, Victoria.
1: Having a look at sports, the Williams Lake Stampede's 4 days of rodeo action finished yesterday, and there were some big checks handed out. Looking at results for local competitors, it was former Williams Lake area cowgirl Kirsty White in barrels with a fifth place finish, good for over $2,400. And former Quesnel cowgirl Lane Wills in barrels was eighth, winning nearly $1,400. After 4 days of the mountain race at the Williams Lake Stampede Rodeo, the first place finisher was Derek Hink, who won the race yesterday as well, taking home more than $3,200. Second went to Darren Sulin, and third went to William Smithers. The Wild Cowgirl race at the Stampede also wrapped up yesterday, and the winner was Chilliwack's Wendy Stad. Finishing second was another Chilliwack racer, Cheryl Locke, and third went to Williams Lake's Caitlin Lulua. At the World Cup yesterday, Canada beat South Africa 1-0. The win advances Canada into the round of 16, where they will play next on Saturday, 10 a.m. in Houston against the winner of the game between the Netherlands and Morocco. Three elimination games today at the World Cup, Brazil against Japan at 10 a.m., Germany versus Paraguay at 1:30, and the Netherlands taking on Morocco at 6 p.m. CFL yesterday, Montreal beat Ottawa 37-35. The Owls are 3-1. The Redblacks are 0-3. And the Texas Rangers beat the Toronto Blue Jays 3-2. The Jays have lost six straight and start a series against the New York Mets today at 4:07 p.m. Get news alerts direct to your inbox. Sign up at MyCaribouNow.com. I'm Dale Taylor.
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6: From the day-to-day stories unfolding within our community to the major events that affect us from around the world, Caribou Country News brings you the facts you need to know.
7: I'm George Henderson. The driver of a pickup truck involved in a collision with a semi in Quesnel over the weekend suffered life-threatening injuries. RCMP Sergeant Clay Cronenbusch says they were called to the scene at around 1:14 on Saturday afternoon. Here he describes what happened.
8: The RCMP received a report of a collision on Highway 97 at the intersection of Highway 26. A pickup truck pulling onto Highway 97 from Highway 26 collided with a tractor trailer that was traveling northbound on Highway 97.
7: Cronenbusch says the highway was closed for approximately 3 hours while police conducted an investigation. He says the driver of the semi-truck was not injured in the crash. The 98th annual Williams Lake Stampede has wrapped up for another year. Williams Lake RCMP Staff Sergeant Brad McKinnon says he's happy to report that it was a very successful and safe event.
9: Very few issues from a policing perspective. We are grateful to all of the men and women who came in to help us with that, all first responders, as well as the great show and performance put on by the Williams Lake Stampede Association. We have a wonderful relationship with that group of individuals, and we're proud to contribute to that and keeping the event safe.
7: McKinnon says RCMP is getting better at how they manage and plan for this event, how they deploy their resources, and the things leading up to it and the things that they do during it. Prince George North Cariboo MLA Sheldon Clare has secured an important role in Kelly Lynn Finley's shadow cabinet. The Conservative leader handpicked Clare to become the official opposition House leader. He says he's looking forward to the challenge.
10: I've got some big shoes to fill in replacing Alia Warbus, who worked very hard in this role before me. I know it's an important role to be negotiating and working to sort out time and activities with the government House leader.
7: Cariboo Chilcotin MLA Lauren Dirksen has been named deputy House leader. South Cariboo residents experienced another weekend with a service disruption at their emergency department at 100 Mile District General Hospital. Interior Health informed residents that the ER was going to be closed between 7 a.m. and 8 p.m. yesterday. Patients were once again advised to access care at Cariboo Memorial Hospital in Williams Lake during that time. That was already the 19th time this year that there was a temporary service disruption to the emergency room at the hospital in 100 Mile. Transit fares in Quesnel are going up beginning today. BC Transit Senior Media Relations and Public Affairs Advisor Jamie Weiss explains some of the changes.
2: This fare change will see single rides increase from $1.75 to $2.25 and monthly passes increase by $10. So up to $45 for an adult monthly pass, and up to $35 for a concession pass, which is for students and seniors.
7: The day pass has also increased to $4.50, and BC Transit has removed the 10-ride product. This is the first transit fare increase in Quesnel since 2010. In sports, the Vancouver Canucks have made a couple of trades. Nils Höglander has been sent to Nashville for a third-round draft pick in the 2029 NHL draft. The 25-year-old forward had 5 points in 38 games this past season, and the Canucks have acquired veteran forward Brendan Gallagher from Montreal for future considerations. The Habs are retaining half of Gallagher's $6.5 million salary. This is the final year of his deal. At the World Cup, the round of 32 continues today with 3 games, one of them already underway. Brazil and Japan are tied at 1, and that is late in the second half. Later today, the Netherlands will play Morocco, and the winner of that game will go on to take on Canada in the round of 16. One other matchup this afternoon, Germany will take on Paraguay. On the diamond tonight, the Toronto Blue Jays will kick off a 3-game set against the visiting New York Mets. The Jays have lost 6 in a row to fall to 39-45 on the season. Cariboo weather for this afternoon: mainly cloudy skies, a chance of showers in the Cariboo Mountains, risk of a thunderstorm and some wind, a high up to 22 degrees. For 100 Mile House this afternoon, mainly cloudy, chance of showers, risk of a thunderstorm and some wind, also a high of 22. And then for tonight, mainly cloudy skies, chance of showers near the Cariboo Mountains, and a risk of a thunderstorm, an overnight low of 12. 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

0: That's Eric Church doing life with me here on Caribou Country. How you guys doing? Hey, a shout out and a thank you to all the volunteers and all the folks that put on the Williams Lake Stampede. Looked like it was a big success again. And congratulations to all the contestants and everybody involved. And yeah, looked like it was a lot of fun as it always did. The parade looked great. I've seen a lot of pictures from the parade and, my people, Canadian Rangers, looking awesome out there, you guys. So congratulations, everybody who was involved, and we'll see you next year for the 99th annual Williams Lake Stampede.
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0: That's Faith Hill, Mississippi Girl, here on Caribou Country, having a look at your weather situation for the afternoon and evening. Does say mainly cloudy, chance of showers into the evening, and lows of 12 overnight. For tomorrow, sun, cloud, chance of showers, thunderstorm, highs of 20, lows of 10, UV index of 7 or high. I think we've got all the bases covered in that little weather report.
1: From its starting point in Lillooet, up Highway 99.
2: 1 mile, 2 miles.
1: Then on Highway 97.
2: 70 miles.
1: While many cities and towns are named after famous explorers or bodies of water, the old Caribou Road, which goes from Lillooet to Alexandria, has communities named after their mileage.
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0: That's Thomas Rhett and Crash and Burn here on Caribou Country. Well, I got one more weird thing to pass along to you, because I have a whole list of them. The School of Hospitality Management at Penn State University is opening its famous Introduction to Brewed Alcoholic Beverages course to the general public. Yes, this is a thing. For a registration fee of $429, everyday beer lovers age 21 and older can sit alongside college students to master the history, business, and flavor profiles of beer, cider, and mead. 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The bad news, well, there is homework assignments. But it does make you wonder what the homework would be, doesn't it?
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0: Sam Hunt and Country House here on Caribou Country. Well, it's time to see what's on the old birthday list for today. Not too many names on the list for today. Tom Sampson from Marshall Dillon, the guitarist for them. He is 48 years old today. Maria Conchita Alonso, which is just a fun name to say. She is 69 years old today. Cuban-born actress from The Running Man, Chasing Papi, Miss Venezuela of 1975, no less. Fred Grandy, 78 years old today. Best known from The Love Boat. He was Gopher on The Love Boat, by the way. Gary Busey is 82 years old today. His starring role in the Buddy Holly story wasn't just a job. The proof of that came a decade after the film, where he paid $240,000 to buy one of the rock legend's guitars. And that looks to be about it for the list for today. If it's your birthday today, have a good one on us at Caribou Country.
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0: That's Toby Keith, and I love this bar here on Caribou Country. Checking on the weather one more time before we shuffle off to Buffalo. You are looking at mainly cloudy skies for tonight. Lows of 12 and chance of showers as the evening goes on. Sun and cloud for tomorrow. Chance of showers, risk of a thunderstorm. Highs of 20, lows of 10. And I think that pretty much covers all the bases for that little weather report.
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4: Population of the Caribou Regional District, nearly 63,000 people. 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

0: There's Carrie Underwood. I don't even know my last name here on Caribou Country, but I'm going to go find out and leave you guys in the care of Becky. She will be along in a few minutes' time to get you through. And we will do this all over again tomorrow, right back here on Caribou Country for your midday show. Have a great one, guys. Take care. Be safe. We will talk to you soon.
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You're in Caribou Country.

Bon Jovi with Jennifer Nettles here on Caribou Country. The song from 2005, Who Says You Can't Go Home? And hi, how's it going? It's Becky out here with you. A whole bunch of fun things to talk about for your Monday. Let's start about something fun I saw over the weekend involving a huge big stampede. Before we get there, though, Cowboys and Dreamers on Caribou Country by Brett Kissel.

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Rocky Mountain Low here on Caribou Country with Corey Kent and Co Wetzel. And hi, how's life? It's Becky out here with you on your Monday after the Williams Lake Stampede. I hope you had a chance to go see it because I did. It was my first time out there. You heard me talking about it all weekend. I had an absolute blast watching the entire show, the entire thing. It felt like the entire Caribou was out there cheering on these cowboys and cowgirls with me. It was amazing. And one of the coolest things I feel like out of everything, than like the intense things that happened over the weekend, the steer wrestling ended up being my absolute favorite thing, mostly because you have a full-grown human at like top speed, like breaknecking speed on a horse chasing after a small cow and then launching themselves off said horse onto the cow and actually able to wrestle it to the ground. Like, holy cow, that was amazing to watch. And the most amazing thing I found out of all this was not just the, like, you, this is an actual thing you can do without majorly injuring yourself, is sometimes people will be jumping off said very fast moving horse, aiming for the cow, missing completely, and then just ending up on the ground. But they're up, like, right away, just instantly off the ground and walking around like nothing's happening. Like, if I tried that, you would not hear from me in like a good 4 weeks minimum, because I would have broken like my face, and I like my face the way it is. So, you know, we're gonna leave that to the athletes. But super, super cool. Cannot wait for next year to go see it again. Thankfully, we got one or two more rodeo things in the Caribou happening before next year. But either way, I'm going to be on pins and needles until that happens. Let's go back to the music to kind of tide us over before that, though, with Aaron Goodwin's Good Old Bad Days.

0: You're listening to Caribou Country for your Monday afternoon with Dylan Scott's What He'll Never Have. And hi, it's Becky out here with you at 2:29 and the World Cup that's on right now. Have you been hearing the discussions that have been happening involving tipping culture? I guess there's been a bunch of people, especially kind of south of the border for us, that's been just, in an uproar about tipping culture. Now, especially in Europe, other places in the world, tipping's not really a thing, right? There's laws in place. People will actually be paid a wage. Like, so in Canada, for example, that's exactly what happens. At worst case scenario, you are still getting paid minimum wage, and then the tips are just the nice thing on top, right? But especially in the States, depending on the state, you can get paid extremely low, not minimum wage at all. Like, we're talking like a couple bucks an hour, and then you're supposed to supplement it with tipping. And I guess there's a lot of people just not used to that. They're not tipping. So a bunch of restaurants now down there are actually adding like a 20% surcharge on top of your bill, which is kind of, I don't know, it just seems a little bit ludicrous to me. Like, at bare minimum, you should be paying your employees 100%. And then if you can't do that, instead of tipping, you could just change your price. So instead of, your hamburger being 20 bucks, you just, put whatever extra 10, 20 bucks on that. And then at least you know what you're paying. And especially if you have people not familiar with your culture, everyone gets paid and everyone will be, happy as far as prices go. It just might save a few steps, in my opinion.
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0: That's Maren Morris right here on Caribou Country with the song Rich. And hi, it's Becky out here with you. I hope your Monday has been going great. I hope you got some activity either, you know, over the weekend because we had so much stuff going on, or even just today, because it turns out, as we may have heard in the past, sitting is not all that great for you. But good news for those of us who do sit a bit more, don't have a very physical job. There is a new study out that says even taking like a 5-minute break to go and just take a walk around the office does wonders for the body. Now, you're supposed to be doing about a 5-minute walk once an hour, and it's not only supposed to like reduce the fatigue you get from just sitting still all day, it's also meant to boost your mood and then also help counter the whatever is going on in your body when it comes to just sitting. Like, if you ever see maybe, you know, your parents, grandparents, someone who's had an office job for like 60 years, you can tell they've had an office job, right? I mean, that culture's changing a little bit, but 5 minutes, apparently it's all it's going to take to help out a little bit with that. So yeah, if you have, you know, a few minutes, take a walk to the washroom if you need to. But just, yeah, do a bit of movement at least once an hour, and you should start seeing some health effects pretty fast.
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1: I'm George Henderson. The BC Nurses Union says it has filed 72-hour strike notice. The union said it will be in a legal position to take job action at noon on Thursday. BCNU President Adrian Gear says for many nurses, it's about more than a new collective agreement.
2: It is about a profession that has reached a breaking point. It is about nurses who can no longer stay silent as they watch experienced and novice colleagues leave the profession injured and burnt out.
1: BC's Labor Relations Board sets minimum levels of service during a strike for essential services like nursing. Quesnel RCMP have provided an update on a serious accident that happened on Saturday afternoon. RCMP Sergeant Clay Cronenbusch says a pickup truck collided with a tractor-trailer unit.
3: The driver and sole occupant of the pickup truck was taken to the hospital with life-threatening injuries. The driver of the semi-truck was uninjured. Highway 97 was closed for approximately 3 hours while police conducted their investigation.
1: Cronenbusch says the accident happened at around 1:14 p.m., at the intersection of Highway 97 and Highway 24. He says the pickup pulled onto Highway 97 from Highway 26 and collided with the semi. The staff sergeant with the Williams Lake RCMP says this year's Stampede was a very successful and safe event. Brad McKinnon says there were a lot of people in town and that he is very pleased with the outcome over the 4 days. McKinnon says RCMP is getting better on how they manage and plan for this event, how they deploy their resources, the things leading up to it, and the things that they do during it.
4: It was a great weekend for all. From a policing perspective, there were very few issues, and that's a testament to our relationship with the community and the Stampede Association and our operational plans that we put in place for these events. They went off without a hitch.
1: McKinnon says that's a testament to RCMP's relationship with the community and the Stampede Association and the operational plans that were put in place for these kinds of events. The emergency department in 100 Mile House was temporarily closed for the 19th time this year over the weekend. Interior Health informed residents that the ER was going to be closed between 7 a.m. and 8 p.m. on Sunday. Patients were once again advised to access care at Caribou Memorial Hospital in Williams Lake during that time. And BGC Williams Lake had a couple of tough decisions to make this month. In mid-May, enrollment numbers for both their summer camps and after-school care programs were down and in peril of being discontinued. Since then, Executive Director Krista Harvey says they were busy trying to find ways to get those numbers up by this past Friday's deadline.
5: We finally made our numbers to keep the program open, the Kids Zone space at Skyline. So we ended up with 18 registrations. We're so happy. And then summer camp ended up being almost full in most weeks, which is even more fantastic.
1: Harvey says BGC Williams Lake is really happy that the community rallied around them and got those 18 registrations needed to keep the after-school care program going. In sports at the World Cup today, the round of 32 continues. Brazil escaped with a 2-1 victory over Japan. Japan actually had a 1-0 lead late in the opening half. Germany is taking on Paraguay. They are tied at 1. That is pretty early in the second half. Coming up tonight, the Netherlands will take on Morocco. The winner will play Canada in the round of 16. The Vancouver Canucks made a couple of trades today. Nils Höglander has been sent to Nashville for a third-round pick in the 2029 NHL draft. And the Canucks have also acquired veteran forward Brendan Gallagher from Montreal for future considerations. The Habs will retain half of Gallagher's $6.5 million salary. He is in the final year of his deal. In the majors tonight, the Toronto Blue Jays will open up a series against the visiting New York Mets. The Jays have lost 6 in a row to fall to 39-45 on the season. Caribou weather for today, mainly cloudy skies, a bit of wind, also a risk of a thunderstorm this afternoon, and a chance of showers in the 100-mile area and in the Caribou Mountains area for Quesnel and Williams Lake. a high up to 22 degrees. And then for tonight, more of the same, mainly cloudy, chance of showers, risk of a thunderstorm, wind, an overnight low of 12. 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
6: His career took him here, there, and everywhere, including the Cariboo, where he owned a log cabin. His full name was Sir Matthew Bailey Begbie. His work was with the colonial government, then as a successful lawyer, and then as BC's first Chief Justice in the 1800s. Matthew Begbie was known as the Hanging Judge and left a controversial legacy. This famed jurist traveled throughout the Cariboo maintaining the law while living in his log cabin in what's now the ghost town of Richfield.
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You're listening to Caribou Country for your Monday afternoon with Hardy and Favorite Country Song. And hi, Becky here with you at 3:13. We got a bunch of fun stuff coming up this hour. But before we get there, a bit of an update coming to the public transportation out in Quesnel. There's been a price change starting today. I'll update you on that in a few more minutes after Lindsay L. Want Me Back.

0: You're listening to Caribou Country for your Monday afternoon with Lainey Wilson. Team up with John Mayers with Phone, Keys, and Wallet. And hi, it's Becky out here with you. Bit of an update if you're taking any kind of transit in Quesnel. The price has changed recently, and it's effective starting today, June 29th. This is the first change to the transit system since like 2010, so it's been a while. It was at $175 for a single ride. It's now up to $225. And then if you have a monthly pass, that's increasing by $10. So, you know, just a little bit of a heads up if you do take public transportation, because I've been in many cities before where I've taken the transit, some have gotten on, and, you know, the toonie I had in my hand, especially for bigger cities where it's a bit more expensive, didn't cover it. And that's a terrifying thing when it's your only way home. So just, you know, extra change in your back pocket, always a grand thing.
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0: It's time for your 2020 weather check here on Caribou Country. And there's lots of clouds outside of my window in Quesnel. Going to be kind of the theme of today. A little bit of sunshine breaking through there, but those clouds continuing into tonight for our overnight low of plus 12. But right now it's 22 in Quesnel. Williams Lake, 100 mile, sitting at 18. Back to the music we go on Caribou Country with Megan Patrick's Golden Child.

0: have to.
1: It's Josh Ross here on Caribou Country with Scared of Getting Sober, one of my favorite songs from him. And you know what? Something else is a favorite of mine, and that is celebrations. Going out and enjoying fun things like Canada Day coming up. And there is so many different events going on just straight across the Caribou. If you're interested in joining me, you know, at least one or two of them, we have got a big one going on Batanga Park. It's going to be obviously on Canada Day in Williams Lake. There's going to be a whole bunch just straight across. 108 Heritage Site actually has a big one going. If you're closer down to the 100 mile area, that would be where I would send you for that one. If you were maybe a little bit closer out to Quesnel, we've also got one, yeah, right now here in our backyard, which is all kinds of fun. That's at Laborde Park. That one starts at noon. I'll tell you this information again tomorrow. Don't worry, because yeah, sometimes it's nice to know where the celebrations are going to happen and at what time they start. A lot of this is going to be found just very easily through a Google search as well, or on Facebook. And that's usually where I go to check out the times for things.
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0: That's Morgan Wallen on Caribou Country with I Got Better. And hi, how's it going? It's Becky out here with you. And if you've been thinking of maybe switching up that exercise routine a bit, there's an old classic that's making a little bit of a comeback. Now, it's taken its name from a backpack, a rucksack. It's called rucking. It's where you just go outside with a backpack on that's weighed down. That's it. You just walk around with that. You know, add a little bit of extra weight there. It helps build the muscles a bit faster, but it's just walking. And now, according to the fitness experts in the article I was reading today, it's supposed to actually turn that casual scroll into a full cardio workout because it's going to build strength faster, burn the more calories, and it doesn't have the wear and tear of running either, because I don't know if you're like me, but I've tried running before. I am not built to run at all. Walking, I am great walking. Running, no, my legs are too long. I trip too fast. So you know what? If you don't want to do that, maybe just add a backpack to the mix with a little bit of weight into it, and I don't have to just hit the gym every time for that full cardio burning workout.
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Chris Goodwin Band, Cause That Girl, here on Caribou Country. And hi, Becky out here with you at 4:12 this Monday. Seems to be absolutely flying by, so let's make it go a little faster by telling you about the good news story of the day, which you'll love if you love quirky old laws and pinball games, like the old arcade-style games. I'll tell you a bit more about that after Megan Mulrooney and Beautiful Things.

0: Dallas Smith and Alexandria Kay on Caribou Country. That is How Do You Miss Me? And hi, it's Becky out here now for your good news story of the day. And you'll love this one if you love weird old laws. Like, for example, apparently it's still legal to drag a dead horse down the streets of Toronto. They haven't updated a few of those ancient ones for a bit, except for this one down coming out of South Carolina, where apparently now people under the age of 18 are officially allowed to play pinball. Like the old arcade machine, apparently, that was illegal for a while at this point. I had to look this up. Dates actually back to, the 1930s, where when the arcades were first getting opened, it was linked to gambling a lot. So they just totally cracked down on it and went, nope, if you're under 18, you're not touching this whatsoever. But in 2026, I guess they finally got around to going, yeah, you know what? Not really much of a gambling thing anymore. So totally safe for younger people to go and play with. So if you want to get the pinball machine out and you're in South Carolina, it's totally legal to do so now if you're under the age of 18.
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0: It's time for your 2020 weather on Caribou Country, and the clouds, a lot like last hour, they're going to remain all the way into this evening. Tiny bits of sunshine coming through, but mostly clouds as we go to our overnight low of plus 12. Tomorrow, those clouds potentially turning into some thunder showers and rain. Once again, maybe some sunshine in there too. Well, I guess we'll have to wait and see for that one. But it's plus 22 right now in Quesnel, Williams Lake, and 100 Mile sitting at 18. Back to the music we go with Jordan Davis, Turn This Truck Around.

0: Miranda Lambert here on Caribou Country with Kerosene. And hey, how's it going? It's Becky out here with you at 4:36. Monday just seems to be going nice and fast, which, you know, I'm okay with it being a Monday and it's going fast, especially because I kind of want to get home today and try out something new that I bought over the weekend. And this has to do with a workout, right? You ever have one of those big giant foam rollers? So just sit in your living room, and they're fantastic. I had them one years and years ago, and I ended up finding one, yeah, over the weekend. So I'm excited to go home and try it out. But I do remember it kind of hurting. Like, you know, like good hurt where you go to the gym and you're all kinds of sore after, but you feel great. You got the energy up. It's a little bit of that feeling. So, you know, it's one of those days where I'm debating, oh, do I work late and procrastinate this a bit or just get it over with? Because I feel like, you know, it's bigger in my head than what I remember than actually going to use it. But I do remember it feeling kind of good afterwards. So, hey, if you got a foam roller and, you know, you have good results from it, let me know. I'm always available at our text line right here at Caribou Country. That's 250-992-5554. If you just want to chat or tell me about your exercise routine, because your girl could use a few hints.
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0: Washboard Union on Caribou Country. Never run out of road. And hi, Becky here with you at 4:50 exactly now. In about an hour and 10 minutes, we have got the Netherlands and Morocco facing off in the World Cup. And it's going to be kind of an exciting game. I mean, if you cheer for either team, it'll be even more exciting. But whoever wins this game, Canada is going to be facing this Saturday. And you know what? I'm a little bit conflicted about this just because I grew up cheering for the Netherlands the entire time, my entire life, just because Canada, up until the last little bit, we just haven't had a team good enough to make the World Cup. So there was never an option to cheer for them. So I grew up cheering for the Netherlands. But now I'm going to hopefully watch the game on Saturday, and it will be Canada, and I'm hoping the Netherlands, just because it will be interesting to see that matchup. Like, I think we're going to be cheering for Canada. Obviously, it's a country I grew up in, and I want to cheer for them. But yeah, it'll be kind of interesting, seeing the orange on the field and then not cheering them for them for a change. I think my brain might break a little bit on that one. But hey, we're not going to know until, a little bit later today. The game itself is at 6 p.m. tonight for that final decision. So it'll be interesting to watch that and, maybe cheer for Holland at least one more game before they potentially face off Canada this Saturday.
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